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4: Ladies and gentlemen, boys and girls, hi, 陈冠希 again。 今日有听众文萧叔叔咧，同个 friend 反面，我哋英文点样讲？最常听到日常口语我哋嘅讲法咧，好简单嘅 ，We don't talk anymore. 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